century. A sweep is as lucky can be. Jim Jiminy, Jim Jiminy, Jim Jim Jeroo. Good luck, we're above when I shake hands with you. Or blow me a kiss. And that's lucky too. Now as the ladder of life has been strung, you might think a sweep's on the bottom most rung. Though I spends me time in the ashes and smoke, in this all wide world there's no happier bloke. Chim chiminy, chim chiminy, chim chim chiree. A sweep is as lucky can be. Chim chiminy, chim chiminy, chim chim chiree. Good luck, we're above when I shake hands with.

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Between pavement and stars is the chimney sweep world. When there's hardly no day, nor hardly no night, there's things off in shadow and off way in white. On the rooftops of London,

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He looks out a window without glass. The walls are made of cardboard. Newspapers on his feet, and his father beats him because he's too tired to beg. He's got 9 brothers and sisters. They're brought up on their knees. It's hard to run when a coat hanger beats you on the thighs. Pedro dreams of being older and killing the old man, but that's a slim chance. He's going to the boulevard. He's gonna end up on the dirty boulevard. He's going out to the dirty boulevard. He's going down to the dirty boulevard. This room costs $2,000 a month. You can believe it, man, it's true. Somewhere a landlord's laughing till he wets his pants. No one dreams of being a doctor or a lawyer or anything. They dream of dealing on the dirty boulevard. Give me your hungry, you're tired, you're poor, I'll piss on them. That's what the statue of bigotry says. Your poor huddled masses, let's club them to death and get it over with and just dump them on the boulevard. Get them out on the dirty boulevard. Going out to the dirty boulevard. They're going down on the dirty boulevard. Going out. Outside, it's a bright night. There's an opera at Lincoln Center. Movie stars arrive by limousine. The Klieg lights shoot up over the skyline of Manhattan, but the lights are out on the mean streets. A small kid stands by the Lincoln Tunnel. He's selling plastic roses for a buck. The traffic's backed up to 39th Street. The TV whores are calling the cops out for a suck. And back at the Wilshire, Pedro sits there dreaming. He's found a book on magic in a garbage can. He looks at the pictures and stares up at the cracked ceiling. At the count of 3, he says, I hope I can disappear and fly, fly away.

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I sing for you, Shoshana. I show a memories clown.

surface. Clear the satellite link, check the fax machine. 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Now the pilot's heartbeat slows. Palms dry out. No questions, only orders. And the F1 glides in, nose up through the cloud base. And the ground crew cheers as he puts down his landing gear. 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

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We have a big white boy. So what's wrong with cheap, dirty jokes, man? Fuck you. I never said I was tasteful. I'm not tasteful. So, what? Let's see. I'm gonna look up a Chavez name. 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Hey, I'll check with the girls. Is that alright? 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
0: Cheeky bitch.
2: Number nine.

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0: situation.
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0: Upon the telegraph.
2: Number nine. 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
1: Watusi, the twist,
2: El Dorado.
1: Take this, brother. May it serve you well.
3: Maybe it's not
4: what?
3: That.
4: What?
3: Maybe even then.

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That's nice.

duckweed slowly increased her weight by clasping her in their slimy grip. Through her limbs the cold-blooded fishes played. Creatures and plant life kept on thus obstructing her.